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It's you I'm thinking of.

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But there's a beast on the cloak

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'Cause I need you.